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I don't care what mama don't allow, I play my guitar anyhow. Mama don't allow no guitar playing around here. Hey, mama don't allow no bass in this place. Yeah, mama don't allow no bass in this place. I don't care what mama don't allow, I play my bass anyhow. 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

I should forget. 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You're gone and yet

0: one day every valley shall be exalted. 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
1: 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The sky.

0: 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Music.
1: Rhubarb is the king. It can be used in anything.

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0: Better than ever.
1: Better than ever.
0: It's now or never.
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0: 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Music.
1: This has got to be the saddest day of my life. I called you here today for a bit of bad news. I won't be able to see you anymore because of my obligations and the ties that you have. We've been meeting here every day. And since this is our last day together, I want to hold you just one more time. When you turn and walk away, don't look back. I want to remember you.

I asked Hank Snow if he wrote I'm Moving On. 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

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Zodiac sign, it must be a Gemini moon, cause shit, we about to go half. 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
1: Soon may the wellerman come to bring us sugar and tea and rum. One day when the tonguing is done, we'll take our leave and go.
0: She had not been 2 weeks from shore when down on her a right whale bore. The captain called all hands and swore he'd take